Radio Antenna 5. Now I'm here. Now I'm there. That's stereo. This is music.

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1: 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I feel like Superman knocking on

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0: 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Antenna 5 Radio Network.

I wonder if you're lonesome tonight. You know, someone said the world's a stage and each must play a part. Fate had me playing in love with you as my sweetheart. Act one was where we met. I loved you at first glance. You read your lines so cleverly and never missed a cue. Then came act two. You seemed to change, you acted strange, and why I've never known. 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But I'd rather go on hearing your lies than to go on living without you. Now the stage is bare, and I'm standing there with emptiness all around. And if he won't come back to me, then they can bring the curtain down.

0: 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Music. Parties. Movies. And fun.
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1: The Festival. 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Boris Brejcha, Idols, DJ Premier, Destruction, Strike, Duper, Marko Nastić, Koi Koi, Son Rompe Pera i mnogo drugi. 80 artisti, 100 aktivnosti i 300 čuda. 26. do 28. juni. Štip, centarotna muzička Makedonija.
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